will go on to face the New York Knicks in the NBA championship. Well, Spurs at the moment, but it's so tight, isn't it? The Knicks, on the other hand, completely swept things over in the East. Going to talk to a big Knicks fan and a fairly popular online broadcaster shortly about that. Just a couple of texts to

It's Newstalk ZB. Welcome along. Tim Roxburgh with you through until 11 o'clock tonight. You can be on the program on 0800 80 1080. 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Later tonight, we're going to be paying tribute to former Commodores bassist Ron LaPred, who died suddenly last night at the age of 75. If you've listened to me over the years, you'll know that Ron was a dear friend and popped up on my radio shows so much that I would have friends who would have this ongoing joke with me saying, every time I turn the radio on and you're on, you're talking about Ron LaPred or you're talking with Ron LaPred, which is only a slight exaggeration.

0: 99 0800 80 10 80, and you can text 9292. Is vaping harder to quit than smoking? It's one thing we're looking at tonight, and anecdotally, from the people at Quitline, they're suggesting that yes, it is. So you can still ring through on that. But here is something else that I mentioned there that I would love to get your thoughts on as we head towards 10 o'clock. See if this brings back some memories from the 80s.
1: And the masters of the universe.
2: I am Adam, Prince of Eternia and defender of the secrets of Castle Grayskull. This is Cringer, my fearless friend. Fabulous secret powers were revealed to me the day I held aloft my magic sword and said,
1: by the power of Grayskull,

It's NewsTalk ZB. Zimmerman's with you through until 11 o'clock. And the Commodores' very first hit song, you might know it these days as Romaine Travis' theme for In My Day on Saturday nights. But long before it was the theme song for In My Day, it was the Commodores' breakthrough. And they had been a major touring attraction for a couple of years. In fact, they were the go-to opening act for the Jackson 5 at the height of Jackson 5 mania. So they were doing very well, thank you very much, and making good money. But they just couldn't score a hit song until that song, written by the keyboardist Mylon Williams, became their breakthrough. And from that point, and that was 1974, for the next 12 years or so, the Commodores were one of the biggest bands in the world. In 1986, Commodores bassist Ron LaPred moved to New Zealand. He fell in love, and such a wonderful story. He fell in love with a lady on a plane. And his wife, Farry, well, she became his wife. They moved to New Zealand. So the story goes, which I've heard many times, that Ron said, I'm not going to move to New Zealand. You come live with me in the States. And she said, well, I don't want to live in the States. And so the agreement was, try it for 6 weeks. And then if you don't like it after 6 weeks, I'll move to New Zealand. And he never thought that he'd move to New Zealand. He thought surely she would just say, I'll stay in the States. But he moved to New Zealand and lived here for the last 40 years. This morning we heard the devastating news that Ronald LaPred, bassist for the Grammy-winning band who sold more than 70 million records, he has passed away. It was a sudden medical event. And Ronald was a friend of mine since I was 19 years old. I want to play some Commodores songs, and this is going to culminate with, as always, a lovely interview that

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2: The next service forecast for all of Aotearoa, New Zealand. Northland, rain with heavy falls, thunderstorms possible this morning and again from this evening. Auckland, Bay of Plenty, the central high country and Taranaki, mostly cloudy with showers, turning to rain about Auckland and Taranaki this morning and elsewhere this evening. Waikato, Waitomo, Whanganui and Manawatu, often cloudy with scattered rain. Gisborne to Wairarapa, cloud increasing with a few spots of rain from this evening. Horowhenua, Kapiti Coast and Wellington, cloudy with a few spots of rain. Marlborough, Nelson and Fiordland, rain with heavy falls. Canterbury, Otago and Southland, partly cloudy with occasional rain.
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And welcome to our holiday morning show here on News Talk ZB. I'm Francesca Rudkin with you until midday. Lovely to have you with us. It is 9:07. I hope your long weekend is going well. Even if you've been working, hopefully you've had some downtime. Now, this being a holiday special, we've got a different expert joining us each hour to answer your questions. We are taking your calls

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3: 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Reece is here to get you what you need when you need it. So pop into any one of our 14 Auckland stores and see for yourself.